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1: 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We opened our show tonight with Manfred Mann's Earth Band and a track entitled Captain Bobby Stout. Atomic Rooster did Tomorrow Night. That was from Death Walks Behind You. From the album Deep Purple, we had Deep Purple asking, why didn't Rosemary? Up next, this is some music from the Hollies.

Здравствуйте, дорогие радиослушатели. Are you wanting to take a musical and literary trip to the motherland? 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

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We just finished up a set of some older British music. Older British music. Starting with the Hollies. And the song called Hard Heart.

Up next, this is a song from Barry Melton, one of the guitarists for Country Joe and the Fish. He's playing with the French musician Stephen Miseris. This is from an album called Jama Sutra. We'll start this next set with Nola.

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We heard some music from Spirit. It's called Sweet Stella Baby. Bonus track off their album Clear. We preceded that with Clear Light, track from their one and only album. The song was Black Roses. From Germany, instrumental music from Lied des Teufels and a song called Nisch from a collection of music from Krautrock Music called Cloud Cuckoo Land. Start off our set with Barry the Fish Melton and Stephen Misery. Song was Nola. It's from the album Jama Sutra, Revolution Down the Road. It is 8:46 on WRFL Psychedelicatessen. This is the Turtles.

It is just past 9 o'clock. You're on WRFL Lexington, and you're listening to WRFL Psychedelicatessen. We just finished up our first hour, completing it with Lemon Fog and Echoes of Time from a compilation called March of the Flower Children, American Sounds of 1967. From a best of The Creation, we had The Creation doing Sweet Helen. Idle Race did Imposters of Life's Magazine. That's from Nuggets 2, Original Artifacts of the British Empire and Beyond, 64 to 69. From 100 British Psychedelic Masterpieces, we had Love Sculpture and In the Land of the Few. And we start off with the Turtles doing Bob Dylan's It Ain't Me, Babe. Up next, this is Illinois Speed Press.

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We just heard music from Electric Flag in a track entitled Another Country. It's from their album, first album, A Long Time Coming. Featured Mike Bloomfield on guitar. Start off the set with Illinois Speed Press. Track was Hard Luck Story. It's 9:17, you're on WRFL Psychedelicatessen. This is some music from the Yardbirds.

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1: 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We just finished up a set with Elephant's Memory, the New York band that backed John and Oko. Finished up the set with Power Boogie. We had the Kinks and I Gotta Move. That was from Kink Size. The Yardbirds and Eric Clapton. I'm a Man. That was from a concert at the Marquee Club. It is 9:30 here on WRFL Psychedelicatessen. We got time for one more half hour's worth, and we're going to start with a group called MC50. It was a band put together by MC5 founder Wayne Kramer to celebrate the 50th anniversary of Kick Out the Jams. He had Chris Thiall from Soundgarden, Brendan Canty from Fugazi, Billy Gold from Faith No More,

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1: We're into our last half hour of Psychedelicatessen. We're going to end all of it up live. We started with a group called MC50, put together by former MC5 guitarist Wayne Kramer to celebrate the 50th anniversary of Kick Out the Jams. They did the track Looking at You. We finished up with Jimi Hendrix and Love or Confusion. That was from the BBC Sessions. Up next, this is live music from Wishbone Ash, Time Was.
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I am singer-songwriter Brandon Costello. This is Sirius Moonlight. It's a pop music mixtape. We do this Saturday nights, 10 to midnight, just after the world-famous Psychedelicatessen. We started this week with some late model Jethro Tull, The Navigators from Rock Flute. Came out last year, I think, 2025. We will start the next set with something from the Across the Universe soundtrack. We'll see where that takes us. Keep it locked all the way to the left.

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I am singer-songwriter Brandon Costello. This is Sirius Moonlight. It's a pop music mixtape. We just heard one song in that set. Evan Rachel Wood, Dana Fuchs, Jim Sturgis, and more, covering the Beatles' Dear Prudence from the Across the Universe soundtrack. We'll continue with a little Beatles vibe, something from those Liverpool lads themselves. We'll see where that takes us. Stay with me. More to come.

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I am singer-songwriter Brandon Costello. This is Sirius Moonlight. It's a pop music mixtape. We do this Saturday nights 10 to midnight, just after the world-famous Psychedelicatessen. We just heard Everything Upon These Dreams from Supernatural. Before that, Fiona Apple, Sleep to Dream from Tidal. We'll start the next set with Etana. We'll see where that takes us. Keep it locked all the way to the left.

Kingman, one of the members still there for the same love on me, Amina. May I get all of that? So why can't just make it work between me and you? Why?

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I am singer-songwriter Brandon Costello. This is Sirius Moonlight. It's a pop music mixtape. Got a little week's head start on hip-hop week. That's next week. We'll do hip-hop or hip-hop adjacent tracks next weekend. But, well, all week as a station, but next Saturday night as a show. That said, Jump Little Children. You Can Look from the Licorice Tea Demos. Norman San, before that, Schedule 1 from The Audition. Queen Herbie did Thank Goddess from The Muse. We started that set with Etana, More and More from The Strong One. Oh, let's start the next set with Jupiter Coyote. It's been a minute since I played Jupiter Coyote. We'll see where that takes us. Stay with me.

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I am singer-songwriter Brandon Costello. This is Sirius Moonlight. It's a pop music mixtape. Welcome to Hour 2. This is show 466-466, if you're keeping score at home. We finished off Hour 1 with Jude, Home Run Hillary from You're So Hot, I Love You. Jill Scott, before that, Crossed My Mind from Beautifully Human. We started that setup with Jupiter Coyote, Real Thing from Wade. Shout out Greg Shanks. We'll start Hour 2 with something new from Chemist. We'll see where that takes us. Get a little heavy for a minute. Keep it locked all the way to the left.

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I am singer-songwriter Brandon Costello. This is Sirius Moonlight. It's a pop music mixtape. We just heard from West Virginia, it was Horse Burner with Elilith from Dead Seeds Barren Soil. We started that set off with Fresh New Chemists from their self-titled Gilded Chambers

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Please be advised that some of the programming heard on WRFL between the hours of 10 p.m. and 6 a.m. may not be suitable for all listeners. 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I am singer-songwriter Brandon Costello. This is Serious Moonlight. It's a pop music mixtape. We do this Saturday nights 10 to midnight. Sometimes your hand gets stuck on the fader. We just heard Maya Sakamoto, Feel Myself from Grapefruit. Before that, May did Crazy Eights from Singularity. Late Waves started that set off with Send Me to the Moon from Hell to Pay. Oh, let's start the next set with some Lynn Drury. We'll see where that takes us. Keep it locked all the way to the left.

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I am singer-songwriter Brandon Costello. This is Sirius Moonlight. It's a pop music mixtape. We just heard R.L. Burnside, See My Jumper Hanging on the Line, live from his yard, 1978. Lucinda Williams before that, Righteously from World Without Tears. That's Doug Pettibone and his fuzz face pedal. Oh my goodness. Face melting. Lynn Drury before that, Come to My House, the title track from that record. We'll start the next set with Magic Giant. I'll be back before the top of the hour to say goodnight.

Well, thanks for listening, whether for the last 2 minutes or the last 2 hours. I've been singer-songwriter Brandon Costello. This has been Sirius Moonlight. We'll do it again next Saturday night, 10 to midnight. I'm going to leave you with some Yoko Kanno and the Seatbelts, as I sometimes do. Until next time, do good work.

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1: This money to fight this war over Nicaragua. Russia had gave the Sandinistas $100 million to fight with. Congress had cut off all the money from the Contras. So now the Sandinistas had an advantage. Reagan and Bush felt that if Russia took over Nicaragua, they would be too close to America. They would be in our backyard. I believe that they felt it was more valuable to sacrifice a particular sector of America and a race of people in America in order to save the whole country. In a sense, they sanctioned it because they turned a blind eye. I also believe that had they not let these guys sell drugs, it's possible that I would have never become a drug dealer.
2: Ay, papa, re-up gang records. Now hold the door music. You know, Broadway, daddy. Manteca, crack, puré. Toda la vaina puré que hay allá arriba. In Uptown, baby. Otra vez.

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0: 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But I was cracked out on crack cocaine. Now I'm cracked out on Jesus, and I'm a minister. I'm a minister for the Lord. 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
1: Cracked out on crack cocaine. 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

My people, what up? What up? Your man Will. Big stretch. We're gonna do a few stretches. Might do some yoga in the studio. We back. Last time I was in here, the 18th of July. Did a little three piece for you that last week, but that week of the 18th, whatever that was. But we back in here. August 9th, 12:15 in the morning. We starting off Hip Hop Week at WRFL with yours truly. Your humble beloved, I'm glad you're with me. Your show over Thunk, your station, you already know what it is. We just heard Bun B, Scarface, and Jeezy with Pushing, Rome Street, Stove God Cooks, Benny the Butcher. We'll hear both of them in a little bit soon. Blow for Blow, Clips, We Got It for Cheap intro. Shout out to Clips, that legendary sophomore album. Then we started with Big Ghost, Reaganomics off of Griselda Ghost. I've been holding those two back to back for since last winter. Last year I did a fall inspired hip hop show where every song to me felt like, yeah, this is like the fall vibe of what hip hop sounds like during this season. And I was going to do a winter show, pun intended, snow pun intended, and I was like, you know, I'm just gonna hold these two and build from that. So hopefully, I think you already see what we're doing so far. We're going to go through the ups and downs, the pitfalls of the drug game. We'll get more into that a little bit later. You already know what we just listened to. Tell you what we're about to hear. A little bit more Jeezy coming up. Again, more Benny the Butcher. Not too much. I know, not too much, but a little bit. Bodie James, Pusha T, Ghostface, of course. Raekwon, of course. Come on. Some surprises in there. Got some Mos Def, Danny Brown. Little Boogie Down Productions. I think you know where we're going. Gonna be in there for a while, so stick with me. I appreciate you, love you, thank you for tuning in. Shout out to Sirius Moonlight ending his show with the Real Folk Blues, All My Cowboy Bebop, Toonami Late Night Fans. Y'all know what's up with that. Sirius Moonlight with Brandon Castell. He's there every Friday night, every Saturday night. Let me get my days right. Matter of fact, let me just stop talking. Let's just back to this music. Nothing but love for you.

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I need some pussy now. 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Fuck,

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3: Mike. Mike motherfucking checking this bitch. Mike check 1, 2. Ah, let's go. Yeah. Uh-huh. Hey, yo, Danger, turn me up. Niggas got to feel this. I got to hear my shit. Yeah, look.

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0: 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A journey worth a thousand words and scratches. All right, and you don't stop and you don't quit. 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
1: 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We still need that tiny URL for that one, but we just heard Benny the Butcher, Jadakiss, and 38 Spesh, Sunday School. It's off of Benny's album, The Plugs I Met. Ghostface Killah, Raekwon can't go into this type of talk, this type of hip hop without Ghostface and Ray from the Wu-Tang Clan. That was Kilo off of Ghostface's album Fish Scale. That's Fish Scale, Supreme Clientele, Iron Man, in that order, and the rest of his album. I mean, he's got nothing. He's my favorite rapper of all time, but Jeezy would go crazy. Let's Get It, Thug Motivation 101. That is, I want to say his first day, his debut album. I think he might have had mixtapes and stuff prior, but if I'm not mistaken, I think you see what we're doing tonight. We're going to get into the highs. We're going to get into the lows. Right now, kind of, I wanted this playlist to kind of be a little cinematic, a little bit of a kind of a storytelling vibe to it, where we're kind of starting with that, you know, that Clips track and the Reaganomics intro, and then build up into that. Get into some storytelling raps, and then towards the end of the show, that's when we're going to start turn, you know, well, not at the end, but the second half of the show, that's when things turn and we get into the darker side. Obviously the darker side. There's nothing good about drug dealing. I mean, let's keep it clear there, but hopefully you'll see what we're going for. The music will tell the story for me, so that way I can stop talking and get back to the music. Appreciate you. Nothing but love for you. Let's go.
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WRFL Lexington, your man Will, your show Overthunk. We right back. A little two hit from the South. Pocket Full of Stones by UGK. A dope story by Killer Mike off his mixtape, The Killer. We're going to get right back to this music while we get everything ready. See what we got going on in the city today. It's because it's Sunday the 9th in the morning. Let's go. 4 o'clock. Uh-oh. If I'm awake or if I'm still living, we might try to check this. Green Lantern 20-year birthday bash featuring Charlie and Grant, Dolphins and More. Again, that's at Green Lantern at 4 o'clock today. Reed Slate Oxide, Jack Smithers, Liliana Fisher will be at Al's Bar at 7. Bryce Taylor and Friends will be at Kenwick Table, also at 7. Wednesday, Jordan Lee King and Trey Hendrick will be at The Borough. That's at 8 o'clock. And then on Thursday, Robbie Foltz with Scott Whitten will be also at The Borough at 8. A few more events, actually a lot of events now that I'm skimming looking through this. A lot of events going on in the next couple of weeks. You can check them out at wrfl.fm/events. You can submit an event. We'll read it on the air for you. I'm going to shout out again the station itself, Hip Hop Week. Plenty of shows this week are going to be playing a whole lot of hip hop music for you. I'm happy to be, again, your humble beloved is here to start it off. Going to be here. This is hour one of five today. I'm going to be here for the next hour, and then I'm going to be here from 2 to 5 playing a whole lot of 80s and old school hip hop for you. Don't ask me why. I don't care about my sleep schedule. But for more arts and culture in Lexington, you can see event listings at infinite.industries, Jams in Lex, that's on Instagram, and to do TADOO.com.

the kitchen with the alchemist. Cooking up, I'm a mixed mug. Wrist cut when I spin it up, niggas tint it up, but I'm fishbug. Niggas tint it up, but I'm fishbug. Keep that coat swimming in a fishbug. It's that 2020 Pyrex vision on the list, though. Niggas say burning up the turnpike got me like which road. Not a rally bus bus. I ain't talking flip modes. Said he on the 6-4, told him meet me at the sicko. On 7 in Littlefield, pint of high tech and a script of pills. Bitches know I got the juice, niggas know it's Benadryl. Niggas whipping rubber tuss, mixing it with Benadryl. Get a brick of blunt, cut it, hit it with the fentanyl. Baby bottles fucked up, I ain't talking infamil.

My inside, pouring like a concert with them beans. I ain't talking pintos. Base rentals in the bike lane. Stayed down, I was 10 toes. On the 8 with my bloodline. Was nutty throwing big falls. On the East 24 carry. Cuddy throwing up big falls. All the outs balling on the budget. Fucking, I'ma get them bricks up. In the kitchen with the alchemist. Cooking up, I'm in mix mode. Wrist cold when I spin it up. Niggas tinted up, but I'm fish balls. Playing with them icks out in Frisco. Now we up dog shit. I was just on Skid Row. Marching up, boy.

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1: Plug.

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Yeah, rich niggas. 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
1: That beat. This is Chuck D, Public Enemy number one. That's right, the best music, college radio, right here. WRFL 88.1. Love.

Yo, we back. Your man Will, your show over Thunk. WRFL Lexington, the only all, you know the rest of that. Just heard a good amount of music. Gonna hear a lot of music tonight. Heard gonna hear a lot of good music, I hope. Well, I mean, yeah, I think we just heard a lot of good music. Sorry, I'm already going stir crazy. I'm not gonna run back through everything because I try to play a lot of songs from the 45 to the 15, but WRFL.fm/plays. You can see what I've been playing so far tonight. We are now officially in hour two. This is hour two of five. So you got me here for a little bit. We're gonna keep stretching the drug rap music right now. This is where we switch it up. Well, hopefully I feel like we kind of switch it up towards the end with that song Keep Dealing by Pusha T and Benny Siegel, and then we're gonna kind of edge the line a little bit. But here's where, you know, the conscious shifts, and if this was a movie, this would be the start of the downfall of Nino Brown and all that. Hopefully you enjoyed it. Hopefully you tuned in. If you just tuning in, you already know what we listening to now. If you've been listening, I appreciate you. I'm gonna steal that line from Brandon on Sirius Moonlight. If you just tuned in an hour ago or a minute ago. But either way, we're going to get back to this music. I ain't going to hold you too long.

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1: 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I got a new connect, son. For real, man. Fuck all this 24 brick shit, man.
0: Yeah.
1: My man got out of state for 15.
0: Yeah.
1: You know what I'm saying? Yo,
0: you know my man's in the NBA.
1: Politicking
0: and death, so
1: right.
0: It's all good. What's up?
1: God, what we gotta move, God. We gotta move, God. We gotta migrate. Get the fuck out of New York. You know what I'm saying? Bounce, man. Start fucking with bigger and better shit, man.
0: So you telling me no more Big A, strictly
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0: bricks.
1: 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Pot of gold right here, man. This is it, man. This is
0: so
1: glory.
0: The first thing we gotta do, man, is just know what we gonna do with this cream when we get it, man.
1: Right.
0: Cause I'm not trying to just be sitting on motherfucking 200,000.

0: this shit up, man, if this shit don't work right here, God.
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0: you know what I'm saying? And I got shot at, man, my mom's windows got shot the fuck up, man. Yo, God, my baby's in here, God, so I gotta take the time, man, and raise my family, man. You know what I'm saying? Sit around, man, my grandkids, man.
1: But yo, son, it's like this, man. We all living, man. We here now, man. You know what I'm saying? Let's not think like we gonna be stagnated, man. Let's keep moving ahead, man. Keep our head up, man. Take care of our families, man.
0: Just bone them the eyes that's in back of you, kids.
1: Let's do it.
2: Boogeyman music. Fresh.
3: It's so beautiful. It's almost unfair. It's cold, but it's true. It's so cold, it got warm. Kids is out in the schoolyards playing. 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

0: 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And I kill black folk, I'm sorry. But I got a nice car, put my sister through school while my mama all cool, I'm sorry. I'm in too deep, and I can't see the shore. I'm sorry.
1: Yeah, you get addicted to the flip, we used to call. You get addicted to the flip.
0: I'm sorry.
1: The transaction.
0: I'm sorry.
1: We even more than the money, it's just your job. You feel like it's your duty to be the man in between the man. Makes this happen for that person to do this and to do that. You become a go-to guy, you know, forever. They say, you know, you went too deep. Way too deep. Scared the shit out of you. You wind up with so much work. You'd be scared to death. It's important for us to realize, man, we gotta get out of that, man. You know, dudes buying choppers. Shoot down people that look just like them. Dudes buying guns to take down each other. Nobody wins.
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The Sexual Violence Resource Center of the Bluegrass provides comprehensive services like education, advocacy, and support for sexual assault victims. 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They also provide 24-hour

Forever. Sophomore Slump, nowhere to be found on a lot of these albums. So then we had Mos Def, Crime and Medicine, and threw in Raekwon, little, you know, that I don't want to call it, well, it is a skit, but, you know, Striving for Protection off of Only Built for Cuban Links. I think it was a nice segue into what we're going for right here. Got a few more songs left before we jump into hour three of five. Hour three will be totally different, but I mean, we're not there yet. We got about 30 minutes till we get there, but we'll get into some I put on Instagram. If you've played Grand Theft Auto Vice City before and listened to that Wild Style Radio, it's kind of going for that vibe. Shout out to Old School Hip Hop Mondays 10 to 12. Know they're about to have some dope stuff for us tomorrow, but since I got you, I'm gonna dip into that pot. But up next, though, speaking of old school, we're gonna get Boogie Down Productions coming up. Got some Immortal Technique, Jizza, Divine Karama, King Tucky, what up? And then we'll see where we end up from there. So appreciate you tuning in. Your man Will, your show, Over Thunk, your station, WRFL. Let's get back to this music.

0: I've heard whispers about the financial support your government receives from the drug industry.
1: Well, the irony of this, of course, is that this money, which is in the billions, is coming from your country. You see, you are the major purchaser of our national product, which is, of course, cocaine.
0: On one hand, you're saying the United States government is spending millions of dollars to eliminate the flow of drugs onto our streets. At the same time, we are doing business with the very same government that is flooding our streets with cocaine.
1: Mm-hmm. See, see. Let me show you a few of the other characters that are involved in this tragic comedy.

0: This is what you gotta tell them.
1: I'm not guilty. You're the one who's guilty. The lawmakers, the politicians, the Colombian drug lords, all you who lobby against making drugs legal, just like you did with alcohol during the prohibition. You're the one who's guilty. I mean, come on, let's kick the ballistics here. Ain't no Uzis made in Harlem. Not one of us in here owns a poppy field. This thing is bigger than
2: Immortal Technique.
1: This is big business. This is the American way.
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Now, this would be where parting would be such sweet sorrow, but we ain't going nowhere. Your man Will still here in the building. Your show over Thunk. I know I said earlier, my sleep schedule. I'm up late. I'm here for 5 hours. What was me? Let me take that back. There's worse ways to spend a Saturday night. And so let me take that back. First world problems. My apologies. We just heard Immortal Technique and a whole bunch of people. Immortal Technique, Lucifer, Diabolik, Pumpkinhead, C. Ray Walls. Shout out to Poison Pen, Tone Deaf with Peruvian Cocaine. Boogie Down Productions, Love's Gonna Get Ya. Had Title the Creator, Danny Brown, Most Deaf. I need to edit that because I typed it in wrong. Future, Killer Mike, UGK, Boldy James, Biggie, Ghostface, Bun B, Clips. Plenty for you. We're gonna switch it up in about 10 minutes. And then we'll announce that on the 15 and after. So appreciate y'all sticking with me. We got GZA coming up next, King Tucky, Divine Karama, and we're gonna finish on the old school tip. I think you know where we're going with that. Talk to you soon.

Shorty, yo, that's my word. Oh, y'all smelling y'all piss now. 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Yo, anybody be caught slinging over here? 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

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And now I'm having fun, baby. It's getting kind of low. 'Cause it makes you feel.

WRFL Lexington, in accordance with federal law and FCC regulations, confines the broadcast of indecent material to between the hours of 10 p.m. and 6 a.m. Sensitive listeners and children are advised to tune out during these times. 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

out. 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

Yo, guess who's still in the building? Your man Will, your show over Thunk. Just heard EPMD, You Gots to Chill. Beastie Boys, Hold It Now, Hit It. Schoolie D, PSK, What Does It Mean? I think it was a nice little transition from White Lines, Grandmaster Flash on the end of show one, 12 to 2. Now we have to start getting into show number two, 2 to 5. I think you see what we're doing. Said it earlier, if you ever played Vice City Pirate Radio, Wild Style Pirate Radio, that's what I'm shooting for. Shout out to Old School Hip Hop Mondays 10 to 12. Just dip it in that pocket for a little bit. Hopefully he don't mind. I ain't even gonna hold you, just gonna get right back to the music.

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Beautiful people, your man Will is still here. Ain't going nowhere yet. Just heard Kool Moe Dee, Wild Wild West. Eric B and Rakim, Microphone Fiend. Good thing I had the microphone turned off or y'all would have got sick of me rapping along. Had some EPMD, BC Boys before that. We just getting started. A little old school mix real quick. We starting off the Hip Hop Block Party. Well, we started it off with 12 to 2 with the first show I did. Now we're getting further into it. But all week here at the station, various shows, various hosts, various DJs will be playing hip hop music on their show. I'm going to shout out a few of them real quick. I got the schedule today. Obviously, you know, your man here at 7. Video on the Radio is coming in 7 to 9. Laminar Flow 9 to 12. Shout out Monday, Samia Sagrada, one of my favorite shows, 10 to noon. They'll be, Demi and Cass will be playing some hip hop, probably some Afro Latino, I bet, if I had to guess. Old school hip hop, of course, they're here 10 to midnight on Mondays, every Monday. Few more shows throughout the week. Shout out to my man CJ the Cool Pool, 10 to midnight on Fridays. Blue Yodel number 9. Shout out to Blue Yodel number 9. I'm used to seeing country music or kind of Americana on their show. So Blue Yodel number 9, Saturday, noon to 2. If you go to the website, you'll see it up there, Hip Hop Block Party, for specialty programming. The whole calendar is there, done very nicely. Blue Yodel number 9 is playing hip hop. I'm going to have to really check in, tap in with that and see what that's about to be about. Serious Moonlight's playing? Serious Moonlight was the show 10 to midnight. Usually they play pop music or a pop mixtape. So some interesting stuff going to be going on. So definitely check out everything. Plenty of shows from Sunday to Saturday. Variety of all things hip hop. Can't go wrong with hip hop in general, but definitely can't go wrong here. WRFL Lexington. Anyway, let me stop talking. Let me get back to the music. I think we're going to have Biz Markie, some Dougie Fresh, Sir Mix-a-Lot coming up next. Your man Will, your show over Thunk, I got nothing but love for you. You know that. With Thunk, I got nothing but love for you. You know that.

Okay, party people in the house. You're about to witness something you've never witnessed before. Yes, it's the original human beatbox, Dougie Fresh, and his partner, the Grand Wizard, MC Ricky D. D, and that's me in the place to be. And we're gonna show you how we do it for 85 Kick It Live, all right? Because I got a funny feeling you're all sick of all these crab rappers biting their rhymes because I'm.

backstabbers. 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And y'all will realize that we are the move. So listen close, so you all don't miss as we go a little something like this. Hit it! Oh, yeah. You know what? 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

0: woke up around 10 o'clock in the morning. 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

0: brand new Gucci underwear, y'all. 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
1: Dally.
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1: Sally.
0: From the
1: Valley.
0: This is a girl plays hard to get, so I said, what's wrong? Cause she looked upset.

0: 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She's crying over me and she was feeling blue. I said, don't cry, dry your eye. Here comes your mother with those two little guys. Her mean mother stepped up, said to me,
1: hi.
0: Looked Sally in the face and decked her in the
1: eye.
0: Punched her in the belly and stepped on her
2: feet.
0: Slammed a child on the hard concrete. The bitch was strong, the kids was gone. Something was wrong, I said, what is going on? I tried to break it up, I said, stop it, leave her. She said, if

0: She put a finger in the face of MC Rick. She said, why don't you give me a plane so we can go cruising in my OJ? And if you give me that okay, I give you all my love today. Ricky, Ricky, Ricky, can't you see? Somehow your words just hypnotize me, and I just love your jazzy ways. Oh, MC Rick, my love is here to stay. And on and on and on she kept on. The bitch been around before my mother's born. I said, cheer up, I gave her a kiss. I said, you can't have me, I'm too young for you, miss. She says, no, you're not. Then she starts crying. I says, I'm 19. She said,
1: stop lying.
0: I says, I am. Go ask my mother. And with your wrinkled pussy, I can't be a lover. To the tick-tock, you don't stop. To the tick-tick, and you don't quit. Hit it.
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3: Beautiful people, what's happening? 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We just heard Dougie Fresh, Slick Rick, Lottie Dottie, Biz Markie, Nobody Beats the Biz, Kumo D, Eric B and Rakim, EPMD before that, Beastie Boys, Schoolie D before that, and a whole 2 hour show before that. I've been here. We're going to be here till about five or so. Now, earlier, I did kind of go through these events, wrfl.fm/events. It's where we're reading from. I'm not going to read the same ones, but there are some events today, the 12th, the 13th. You can check those out. I'll read off starting on Friday, August 14th. Same as it ever. I might be here. I might be there for this. Same as it ever was, a Talking Heads tribute, the Burl at 8. Love some Talking Heads. Saturday, the 15th. Lex House Massive featuring John Dose with Glody, Agora, and Eborg. That'll be at the Burl as well. 21 and Up show at 9 o'clock. Sunday the 16th, the Garrett Boys with Oliver Sayani, also at the Burl, also at 8 o'clock. Plenty more events you can check on there. 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Submit an event. 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

0: We're JJ Fat and we're here to rock. Rhymes like ours could never be stopped. 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See, the J is for just,
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0: 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Mixing and scratching is the name of the game. 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

0: There, this is MC Ice-T Cold Lampin' on WRFL 88.1, the only alternative left. You know what I'm saying? Number one station on earth. I'm out of here. Peace. See ya.
1: EVILE, and I see ya on a jack move, laying down a dope groove, smoking those.

My people, what's good with you? Your man Will in the building. You already know what it is, I think, at this point. Unless you're just tuning in, then you'll find out what it is. Been here since 12. We're going to keep going. Just heard Mantronics with Baseline, JJ Fez, Supersonic, Roxanne Shante, Roxanne Revenge, the first one. No, there was, I mean, well, if you know, you know. But if you don't know, UTFO had a track, Roxanne, rapping about a woman they were trying to holler at, not giving them the time of day. And then Roxanne Shante dropped Roxanne's Revenge. One take. Send it. Hit. And then I think UTFO like had someone else come in and pretend, you know, and rap as if she was Roxanne as the character of the song. And then plenty more. If you look up like Roxanne Wars, I think there's even a, I'm 99% certain there's a documentary either on Hulu or Netflix about this. But shout out to the real Roxanne Shante. Had Rodney O and Joe Cooley, Everlasting Bass. And God, it's hard to, much respect to that song, obviously, but it is so hard to not, it's hard not to think about either Lil Wayne or Future and Kendrick rapping over that beat. It's all, I don't know, maybe I've not listened to the original enough. Obviously, shout out to the original, because without that, but I think I kept thinking about Lil Wayne on the Drought mixtapes. Kept thinking about Kendrick's, you know, that opening silo between Kendrick and Drake back then, you know, a couple years ago or a year ago. Not even a couple. Time flies. Anyway, let me stop talking. We're going to get back to the music. We are kind of, you know, moving into a little bit of the electronic, maybe electro type. Yeah, we'll say electro. Well, that's the word we'll use right now. It's kind of a blanket all term, so pardon me. But we're kind of moving into that. Into that space right now. I got Zap, Trouble Funk, Break Machine, Cybertron, all coming up. We're going to start with a classic. Again, if you played Vice City, if you was listening to Wild Style Pirate Radio on Vice City as much as I have, then, yeah, you know, you'll feel at home here. So let's get straight to it.

WRFL Lexington, in accordance with federal law and FCC regulations, confines the broadcast of indecent material to between the hours of 10 p.m. and 6 a.m. Sensitive listeners and children are advised to tune out during these times. 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

0: Whoa, I actually did it. I traveled forward in time from the year 1988. 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Gag me with a spoon. This stuff's all commercial garbage. 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

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What's happening, handsome? What's good, gorgeous? We just heard Hip Hop Bebop, Man Parrish, Rocket by Herbie Hancock, Mantronics Bassline, JJ Fad, Roxanne Shante, all before that. We're going to keep it moving. Your man Will in the building, your show over Thunk. 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

right back. Just real quick, One for the Treble, Davey DMX, Egypt, Egypt, The Egyptian Lover, Clear by Cybotron, DJ Animal remix. I think that's the most famous one, or at least that's the one I've only heard. I didn't even know this was a remix till I was looking it up right now. Man Parrish, Herbie Hancock before that, JJ Fad, Roxanne Shanté, Audio 2, Dougie Fresh, Slick Rick before that, Biz Markie, Kumo D. Come on, we running through. We about to hit, almost out of here. We got about an hour left, and then we're going to go home and sleep for the whole Sunday. Appreciate you tuning in. Your man Will, your show Overthunk. Number love for you. Always have, always will. You know that.

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Beautiful people, your man back. I'm already regretting that one. I should have kept that song for, I should have ended on that one. I forget how cinematic and how dope the end of that song. Anyway, I always try to make the shows end on something specific, usually a song that's a good amount of time so that the next host can come in and get set up and have enough time to either fade the song out, or if they want to let it play, then, you know, it's like a, you know, or something that's a little bit, you know, something dope like that, where it's like, yeah, this feels like the end of the movie, feels like the credits are about to roll. Anyway, that was incredible. Bongo Band, Grandmaster Flash, Apache, well read, but never speak these things. I never say these songs, or there's like a vaporwave show I did, every vaporwave show I've done so far, the artist names are sometimes mostly the artist names or sometimes the song titles. Listen to these songs all the time, could hear it in the distance and know it, but I've never say the artist or the song titles out loud because I don't speak about it that much with people. So then I come in here and I'm like, wait a minute, I don't know if I'm saying this right. Had Trouble Funk, Pump Me Up before that, Break Machine, Hashim, Davey DMX, and a few more. WRFL.fm/plays. You can go to the website, see what I've been playing tonight. It's been 5 hours. We 4 hours, and we're going to touch on 5 hours in a little bit. Getting out of here at around 4:50, 5 o'clock or so. Plenty of music. If you're interested in reading, like I said, if you want to read the songs that I've been playing, WRFL.fm/plays. If you're interested and you want to hear this music, you see the songs and you think to yourself, hey, I want to see how they played this, or I want to see what the DJ was talking about, or if the DJ or host like me, who doesn't do a lot of talking, you know, you can just hear how the music was sequenced, how it was played. Hopefully it comes through. You can go to the archives. The archives goes back 2 weeks from the day. So if you're looking at it today, you go back 2 Sundays. Beyond that, you know, you might have to hit up the DJ, see if they can send you the files or something. But if you listen, if you look at the plays, that goes back way, way back. I think it goes back to maybe like 2012, if I'm not mistaken. So plenty of, you can see all the shows listed, all the hosts, most of the, I think all the pages are still up too. So if you see a host from 2020 that's no longer on the schedule, you can still go back and see their page and see the music they were playing, which is pretty cool. I like doing that, trying to see, you know, who played this song last, or maybe even get some ideas to pull from, like, oh, they played this song on this show, what else did they play around it, if I'm kind of stuck trying to make the playlist cohesive as possible, more for myself than anything. But we're going to keep it going, I'm not going to hold you too much. We'll get back to this music. Got some Sweet Tea. I think we got some MC Light, Big Daddy Kane coming up. Get back to some lyrics real quick. Had a nice little run of electro and break, you know, break beats, break dancing, instrumental stuff. Get back to the lyrics in just a minute. Appreciate you tuning in. Nothing but love for you as always. Let's go.

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0: Sure, Moni Love, grab the mic and get dumb.
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0: There's something about these French men out here today.
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0: Buddy?
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0: Let me tell you something. You can be my buddy anytime.
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4: 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DJ Baldspot, where I play a different theme every week. For example, women in rhythm, Kentucky Fried bands, Florida death metal, Broadway musicals, Midwest emo, music festival lineups, record label discographies, digital dancehall, instrumental songs by non-instrumental bands, and more. It's the show with the Monty Python soundbite.
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Beautiful people, what's good? Gorgeous, what's happening? Handsome? We almost there. Just heard Buddy, Native Tongues, Decision, that's De La Soul, Jungle Brothers, Tribe Called Quest, Moni Love, Queen Latifah. Before that had Queen Latifah and Moni Love, so I just threw that Buddy on there. But Queen Latifah and Moni Love with Ladies First. We're going to keep the music going. Hopefully you've enjoyed it tonight. It's 12 to 2. I'm losing my words because my eyes are getting heavy. 12 to 2 had the drug dealing rap music, the highs and lows. Of course, nothing to glamorize too much, but, you know, had to try to have a cinematic story to it, or at least a storytelling idea behind it, to start off with certain songs that kind of embellish the beginning of a story assume it's a dealer who's starting off, growing through it, the highs, and then the second half of that show, from 12 to 1, then from 1 to 2, try to switch it and have the lows of it, the conscious catching up, life catching up until the end, ended with Grandmaster Flash and the Furious Five, White Lines, Don't Do It. Then using that to transition into this 80s hip hop show. Grew up a lot on 80s music in general, especially playing a whole lot of Vice City when that came out, and then really digging into 80s music in general, specifically hip hop, which has pulled a lot of songs from that soundtrack, and then mixed it in with songs that I just picked up and learned on the way. And then lo and behold, here we are. So with that said, hopefully you enjoyed the show. We got about 30 minutes left and we'll get up out of here at around probably 4:55 or so, probably the last song I play. We're going to turn up just a little bit, get into some Zap, Sweet Tea, MC Light. Then I think we'll have Houdini, Big Daddy Kane, and some more coming up. Your show over, thunk, your man Will. I appreciate you. I ain't going to hold you.

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Now this is where parting is such sweet sorrow. Adieu, Wiedersehen, Gesundheit. Got about 15 minutes left, and I think I got four. Maybe we got about four songs left, and then we'll head out. Just heard Paper Thin by MC Light, On the Smooth Tip by Sweet Tea. Had so many songs before that. I'm talking De La Soul, Queen Latifah, Trouble Funk, Davy DMX, The Egyptian Lover, Man Parrish, Herbie Hancock, Audio 2, Sir Mix-a-Lot, Biz Markie, Kool Moe Dee, Eric B. Rakim, Beastie Boys, Schoolie D, Rodney O and Joe Cooley, Dougie Fresh, Slick Rick. Y'all see what it's about. Be sure to stay tuned in to WRFL this week. Go to the WRFL.fm/news. You can see the where we're going to be having the hip hop block party this week. So many shows are going to be doing specialty programming of hip hop subgenres, subgenres, plenty of stuff. You're going to have some good hip hop shows every day of the week this week, I promise you. I'm about to head out. We're going to finish up on, we're going to have Big Daddy Kane, Houdini, Run DMC, and LL Cool J to finish the show tonight. Hopefully you enjoyed it. I appreciate you all tuning in. Nothing but love for you. I always have, always will. You know that. Love you. Bye.

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1: Hey, WRFL Lexington, you are listening to Tone Shift with your host, Jake. It is August 9th. You're listening to a pre-record, by the way, if you can tell from the disclaimer. But for me, it's August 7th. For you all, it's August 9th at 5 a.m. I appreciate you all being here. This morning, I'm going to start off with some rap. This first track, we got Stinger by Serengeti. So keep it here. WRFL Lexington, your only alternative left. Thank you.
2: So I dipped in the Phantom in the Pontiac glow. Old mixtape rattle on my leg, sure move slow. But every kiss from the past got an echo attached. Like a lane said, drive state, adjusting my back. Digging at jewels, buying soup past midnight. Reading soup labels like they might rewrite life. Real rough boy Nas, consumer hypnosis. Stable hearts don't trip, they keep stuff in motion. Deacon rode off, chasing unfinished mythology. Pontiac coughing out exhausting apologies. But the road got long and unfancy got thinner. Joe's still beautiful, still human, still bitter. Meanwhile, memory cut a lane in perfect light. Reading the love scene in the middle of the night. One hand on Kenny ankle while the other weather spoon. And that tiny type of love to keep them people afloat. Now I stand in the freezer aisle, stunned and alone. Holding bank with Salisbury steak like a rotary phone. Thinking maybe peace ain't supposed to feel this grand. Maybe real love look exactly helping hand. Digging in the food court, mustard on the suede. Heartbreak aged 30 years like liquor never paid. Digging kept ghosts alive, experiment cassette hiss. Talking abs past the baby reflectless. See, mine play tricks when a goodbye get omitted. Turn a woman to a scripture cause a chapter never finished. Jewels became youth in a leather coat blur. Every missed opportunity waiting for her. Meanwhile, Elaine had the pieces of grace. Built a whole cathedral out of coupons and some space. No fireworks, nah, more like heat and vents. Arrived home during the winter with exact change for rent. She knew Kenny's panic and the way he stirred soup. Knew the knees predict snow like an old inner tube. Love so detailed turned invisible with time. That adult type devotion nobody put in their eyes. Then boom, Portillo's, lunch rush, Madison fries. Jules walking slow, most yearning for less than skies. Thinking full stiff, tray on lunch, catch a pack of bursts. Like universe rehearsing a psychological curse. Cause unfinished pain got glimmer in his tint. Like cigarette smoke curling out cracks in the mint. The style to sell poison in collectible cans. Have grown man abandoned stable ass plans. Thinking left a memory made fleshing once more. Pontiac rattling down Lakeshore shore. At first it felt holy, cinematic and fast. Like finally breaking through the museum breaks in the past. Like a whole nervous system spring sprung a leak. Cause reality can't compete with imagination groove. 30 years turn this world religion and relief. Not a woman anymore, I'm a symbol, more a spell. A museum, every version of my goddamn self. Elaine saw instantly the coldest cut. Watching someone leave before he fully got enough. No rain, no screaming, no follow your dreams. This absence, pure absence, most dangerous kind. The unfinished stay looping in the back of the mind. But thinking kept her alive like a low-budget shrine. Mention her casually, damn, all the damn time. Mind cracked, quiet, now romantic, more slow. Like ceiling hands stands, brave, minded me to go. Stir up behind the knives, laid in the TV ads. Elaine arrived carrying pharmacy bags. Without that tide of dull beauty, life quietly drags. 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She loved Kenny practical, loved him complete. Loved the dumb little shuffle seeing him in the street. Knew exactly what his science meant to leave him alone. Knew the sound of his sadness from another damn tone. That type of love don't trend, no grand violin swell. Just spitting mozzarella sticks and playing gas well. The one afternoon, Portillo's downtown line. I'm reaching for the napkins, just minding my mind. 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Some sideways smile, then a mozzie put him there.

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0: I can relive this situation like it was just this evening. If you teased me and told me these things, I wouldn't believe it. Dropped in the deep end, shit, why did you leave me? I tipped around it, you pushed me deep in. This ain't what I meant, but I get my feet wet. You show me signs and just let them sink in. It's to my shoulders, it's to they knees, shit. I know you try to show me, but I didn't see shit. I went from dodging my shadows to trying to cast more, sitting staring at the cement. 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Was it the wrong song? I checked my placement. 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Shit, I moved around, I rearranged shit, but I felt nada, I felt deflated. Was this all just a little game shit? Was this just all just a cyber show? Where my ghosts go?
1: My ghosts go.
0: My ghosts go.
1: Ghosts go.
2: You know it where you go.
0: My ghosts go.
1: My ghosts go.
0: Ghosts go.
1: My ghosts go.
0: My ghosts go.
1: Ghosts go.
2: You know it where you go.
0: My ghosts go.
1: My

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1: 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And this is Jeff Rosenstock, and apparently this is the only alternative left of your dial. Wow, that's something.
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1: 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More information about the club and how to get involved is available on the Kentucky Music Business Club's Be Involved page or Instagram at kmbc.uky. The last track you heard was Rocky's Late Night by Albert Hammond Jr. of The Strokes on his solo album Francis Trouble. Before that was Infection Defective by Melt Banana on Fetch, Bull Killer by Kenny Mason on his new album Bulldog. And up next we got a track by Kurt Vile. This one is Another Good Year for the Roses. So keep it here on WRFL Lexington. 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
0: That's sick. 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
1: 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We got freeform jazz, electronic, and electronic again.
0: Wow, this must have taken forever to build.
1: It took me hours. So much painstaking mining, crafting, mining again, and building. Thankfully, nothing, and I mean absolutely nothing, can ruin this
0: moment. Oh my God, watch out! Welp.
1: Stupid creepers. How are we ever going to listen to WRFL Lexington now?
0: In real life and, not in Minecraft?
1: Oh. Yeah, that makes sense. Let's do that.

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2: 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Now, last track you heard was Song for Clay, Disappear Here, the opening track off of Block Party's sophomore album, I want to say, A Weekend in the City. Before that was LCC by Altecker on Untilted. I always want to say Untitled, but it's pronounced Untilted. Before that was a single, not a single anymore, actually, off their new album, Midas by Jarlee Young, off their self-titled. And up next, we got some of Montreal with the track Heimdall's Gate, like a Promethean curse. So keep it here on the Burfield Lexington. Thank you for being here.

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1: All right, WRFL Lexington, it's that time of the show where I read off some upcoming events around the town. It looks like today on Sunday, Bryce Taylor and friends at Kenwick Table at 7 p.m. raid Slate Oxide, Jack Smithers, Liliana Fisher at Al's Bar at 7 p.m. and

Green Lantern 20-year birthday bash featuring Charlie and Grant, Dolphins, and more at Green Lantern at 4 p.m. And then this Wednesday, Jordan Lee King and Trey Hendrick at the Burl at 8 p.m. And this Thursday, Robbie Foulkes with Scott Whitten at the Burl at 8 p.m. And that last track you heard was Fixed on the One by Jejun on this afternoon's Milady. Before that was Promised by Slayer on Avant Noah, and Heimdall's Gate Like a Promethean Curse by Of Montreal on Hissing Fauna, Are You the Destroyer? And up next, we got some Yeah Yeah Yeahs for you with the track Skeletons. So thank you for listening in on Tone Shift with your host Jake. Hope you all have a good day. See you later.

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5: 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My name is Steven. Name of the show is Video on the Radio. For the next 2 hours, you're going to be hearing songs that artists have taken time to actually make a story out of their song. And if you've been paying attention to the socials for this week, you know that this week is hip-hop block party week. So that means that for these next 2 hours, you're going to be hearing nothing but hip-hop. And I went super old school with a lot of this, and it was kind of hard to find some good clean stuff to bring you all, but I've got a great set for you all. It's coming to you in pairs today. So I want to remind, if you like anything you hear, there are music videos for that. You'll be hearing about them later. You can also find these videos on YouTube. Go access it through my DJ page. 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And I have today's songs all selected as a playlist on YouTube. But we're going to get things started with probably one of the most influential hip-hop groups of all time. We're going to start off with the Sugar Hill Gang.

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0: out there. This is MC Ice-T, Cole Lampin' on WRFL 88.1, the only alternative left. You know what I'm saying? Number one station on earth. I'm out of here. Peace. See ya.
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2: 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My name is Steven. You're listening to Video on the Radio, and we're in the beginnings of a hip-hop block party. I got things started off today with the Sugar Hill Gang. You heard two songs by them, the first one being Kick It's Live from 9 to 5. There's actually not a music video for that, but I did post on my playlist on YouTube the use of that song at a classic staple of early 80s show called Soul Train, which was, for those of you all don't know, a show that just involved a lot of people dancing in studio, doing different kinds of dances. People tuned in every week to see the new dance styles or hear the new music and stuff like that. And there was a clip of them using Kick It Live 9 to 5. And so you get to check that out as a nice little time capsule. Second video or second song from Sugar Hill Gang was Eighth Wonder. Their music video for that was done as an Egyptian motif. A lot of iconography of classic ancient Egyptian mummies and just bringing that Eighth Wonder to you. All right, we're going to keep things going with classic hip-hop. We're going to start off with the next set with Houdini.

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1: 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All right, you're tuning in to the Hip Hop Block Party. You just heard the last block began with Houdini, which was a group I never heard of, but their song Magic Swans is, which you first heard, is considered to be one of the first hip hop music videos, meaning it was like a video that was actually produced for a song. There were some other music videos prior to that with like Sugar Hill Gang and stuff where they were just like filming the group singing songs or whatever, but this was like the first produced one that has like choreography and taking place in like an alternate setting, which in this case was like some office building. After that, you heard another Houdini song. It was One Love, and just had a lot of vignettes of relationships going on in that, kind of matched the theme of the song. And then you heard another classic hip-hop group. It was De La Soul with Me, Myself, and I, and the video is a fun one. You see a bunch of these during the 80s especially where they're going to school and in this one they're learning how to be MCs. All right, next up we got some more De La Soul. This is Magic Number.

hustle, no rock and roll. Unless your name's Brewster, cause Brewster's a punk. Parents let go cause it's magic in the air. Criticizing rap shows you're out of order. Stop looking, listen to the phrase in Fred Astaire's. And don't get offended while Mace Do-Si-Do's your daughter. A tri-camera roll system is now set. Fly around the store under Daisy Productions. It stands for the inner sound, y'all, in your Quebec. That the action's not a trick, but show not a function.

don't do the most, but I do a lot. I'ma make a toast, cause we still alive. No big, I feel like Pac. I shoot a shot.

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1: All right. 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You've been listening to hip hop for the past couple hours. Before we get into what we've heard and what's coming up, I want to talk to you about things happening in and around town over the next week. Tonight, if you need something to do, Bryce Taylor and friends will be at Kenwick Table at 7 o'clock. Reed Slate / Oxide. Jack Smithers, Liliana Fisher will be at Al's Bar at 7 o'clock. And then the Green Lantern 20-year birthday bash featuring Charlie and Grant, Dolphins and More will be at Green Lantern. That begins actually at 4 o'clock. Wednesday nights, the 12th, we're looking at Jordan Lee King and Trey Hendrick at the Burl at 8 o'clock. Thursday on the 13th, Robbie Fulks with Scott Whitten at the Burl at 8 o'clock. And then on Friday the 14th, same as it ever was, a Talking Heads tribute. That'll be at the Burl at 8 o'clock. Then looking into the rest of the weekend, Saturday on the 15th will be Lex House Massive featuring John Dose with Glody, Agora, and E. Bork. That'll be at the Burl at 9 o'clock this time. It's also a 21 and up show. And then next Sunday, the 16th, will be the Garrett Boys with Oliver Sayani at the Burl at 8 o'clock. All right, this last block you heard as we're edging into modern times with hip-hop began with I Am with Je Danse La Mia. Again, that was a music video that was directed by Michael Gondry. Has some really cool just like zooming in shots and just kind of progresses through a nightclub as they're singing the song and stuff. Has a really cool effect to it. Then you heard Lecrae with Drown, also featuring John Legend on that. And with that song, just a lot of shots of natural disasters going on in the background and people helping other people. And then you heard Andy Mineo with Coming In Hot, that actually featured Lecrae. And kind of a fun video where a police van is stolen and they release the prisoners and they help dance with the guys who stole it. So kind of weird take on what you would expect from escaped prisoners, but it's there for your enjoyment. I want to remind you all, if you all are interested in any of the songs, music videos that I found for this week, they are available on YouTube. I also have a playlist for them that you can access through WRFL.fm. Go to my show page. There will be a link to it right there. In this last block, we're going to begin with local legend for hip-hop, Divine Karama. We've got a couple of songs of him, and then I'm going to round things off with some Beastie Boys. Hope everyone has a great week. I'll catch you all next week after Fayette County schools have gotten started and be bringing some of the regular programming. Here's Divine Karama, Dear Jack Harlow.
2: Like, so, but I mean, like, this is the thing, though, like, I just feel like there's a kindred spirit, you know? Like, I figured I would just, like, pen him a letter.
3: A letter? You just sent him a DM.
2: But that's just so impersonal, you know what I mean? Because, like, I feel like the connection we have is reminiscent to, like a Paul McCartney and Michael Jackson. You know, like, instead of the girl is mine, like, hip-hop is mine.
3: Yeah,
2: you know what I mean?
3: Yeah,
2: like,
3: No.
2: You don't think?
3: No.
2: But I feel like it's my time. I'm living through him. Like,
3: you know, that's just not it.

0: culture.
1: We do.
0: Again, so when you say that hip hop is doing well and rap is doing bad, it looks like rap is stronger.
1: No, rap is sold out. All house slaves look better than the field slaves.
2: Thank you. Mm-hmm.

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They come from the fifth dimension, a space beyond what is known to man. It is the middle ground between sight, sound, and mind. It is the area of imagination. 88.1 megahertz is a safe haven for all manners of alternative broadcasting. 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

0: That last track you heard was None Shall Pass by Aesop Rock off the album None Shall Pass. Before that was Sueño Americano by Los Racas off the album Dun Dun and Ricardo. Before that was Cameras by Isaiah Rashad off the album It's Been Awful. Before that was Southside Swine by Boogie off the album Under the Influence. Back before that was Sub Rosa by Beastie Boys off the album Ill Communication. Thank you for joining us on this special hip-hop edition of Laminar Flow on WRFL Lexington.
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That track you just heard was Get to Grips by Ronnie Jordan off the album The Antidote. Before that, we had You Don't Stop by Father Dom off the album Father Dom. Before that, we had One Hit Wonder by Wiley off the album 100% Publishing. And back before that, we had None Shall Pass by Aesop Rock off the album None Shall Pass. And then back before that, we had Sueño Americano by Los Racas off the album Dun Dun and Ricardo. 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

0: Whoa, I actually did it. I traveled forward in time from the year 1988. Let's see if they still have radio in this time. Gag me with a spoon. This stuff's all commercial garbage. 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
1: 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I am from the future.
0: Whoa, that's crazy, because I'm actually from the past.
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So around town, around Lexington, today, August 9th, there's Bryce Taylor and friends at Kenwick Table at 7 p.m. There's also Reed, Slate / Oxide, Jack Smithers, and Liliana Fisher at Al's Bar at 7 p.m. And then at the Green

0: Green Lantern, there's going to be the Green Lantern 20-year birthday bash featuring Charlie and Grant, dolphins, and more, and that's going to be at 4 p.m. And then this Wednesday, August 12th, there's going to be Jordan Lee King and Trey Hendrick at the Burl at 8 p.m. And then Thursday, August 13th, there's going to be Robbie Fulks with Scott Whitten at the Burl at 8 p.m. Thank you for 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
0: That last track you heard was Silent Film by Mavi off the album The Pilot. The track before that was Earth Is In by Public Enemy off the album Man Plans, God Laughs. And back before that was Blackbird Special by The Dirty Dozen off their album Ears to the Wall, taking a little bit of an instrumental break. And then back before that was Get to Grips by Ronnie Jordan off the album The Antidote. Coming up is Georgia by Kevin Abstract off the album Arizona Baby. Thank you for tuning in to a special hip-hop edition of Laminar Flow on WRFL Lexington.

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I'm trying to maintain, make these beats, produce songs, to go on iTunes and all of that. 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
1: It is 10 o'clock on Sunday, August 9th, and you are listening to a special hip-hop edition of Laminar Flow on WRFL Lexington. The track you just heard was White Flag by Vince Staples off the album Crybaby. Back before that was Green Grass by Tumex and Life Rexall off the album Tumex and Life Rexall Are Smarter. Before that was another Random Joint by Kev Brown off the album Random Joints. And back before that was Georgia by Kevin Abstract off the album Arizona Baby. Coming up is Where Do We Go by Talib Kweli featuring Rez off the album Quality. So keep it locked here, all the way to the left.

thoughts, ideas, whatever, build, however you want to describe it. Instead of all that negative stuff. I don't know, man. I'm, like I said, I'm not a preacher. You can do what you want, as long as it don't affect me, really. 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I do have some care and love. You know what I'm saying? I mean, I ain't having it, though. I ain't getting played out. You know what I'm saying? My name is not Simple Sucker Sin. Word to mother.

0: lifestyle monks.
1: That track you just heard was Season 4 Change by Ronnie Jordan featuring Guru off the album The Quiet Revolution. Before that was Free by Little Sims off the album Lotus. Before that was Where Do We Go by Talib Kweli featuring Rez off the album Quality. And before that was White Flag by Vince Staples off the album Crybaby. And then back before that was Green Grass by Tumex and Life Rexall off the album Tumex and Life Rexall Are Smarter. Thank you for tuning in to Laminar Flow on WRFL Lexington.
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0: That song that you were just listening to was A Bug's Life by Sudan Archives off the album The BPM. Fun fact, Sudan Archives is originally from Cincinnati, Ohio. So, local poll. Before that was For Tonight by Rudy Love and the Encore off the album 11. Before that was Stride, the instrumental version by Glue off the album Catch as Catch Can. Back before that was Rock the Nation, the Tuho Nation Vox remix by Michael Franti and Spearhead off the album Rock the Nation. Back before that was Season for Change by Ronnie Jordan featuring Guru off the album The Quiet Revolution. Thank you for tuning in to Laminar Flow on this special hip-hop edition. 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

0: So that song you just heard was Rap Mafia by Movement X off the album Movement X. That was a fun track. I always love when songs tell a story, so that was a really fun track. Before that was Step Right On, the original mix by Young Disciples off the album Road to Freedom. Before that was First Place by Cartoons featuring Ray Khalil off the album Space Cadet. Before that was A Bug's Life by Sudan Archives off the album The BPM. And before that was For Tonight by Rudy Love and the Encore off the album 11. Thank you for tuning in for this special hip-hop edition of Laminar Flow on WRFL Lexington.
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0: Some upcoming events around Lexington. Today, August 9th, there is Bryce Taylor and friends at the Kenwick Table at 7 p.m. There's also Reed, Slate / Oxide, Jack Smithers, Liliana Fisher at Al's Bar at 7 p.m. There's also the Green Lantern 20-year birthday bash featuring Charlie and Grant, Dolphins, and more at Green Lantern at 4 p.m. Later this week, on Wednesday, August 12th, there's Jordan Lee King and Trey Hendrick at the Burl at 8 p.m. Then on Thursday, August 13th, there's Robbie Fulks with Scott Whitten at the Burl at 8 p.m. And then Friday, August 14th, there is Same As It Ever Was, a Talking Heads tribute at the Burl at 8 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
0: That's sick. Let me check it out. Wow, it looks exactly like the station in real life.
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0: Okay, then play some music.
1: All right, we have a few choices. We got freeform jazz, electronic, and electronic again.
0: Wow, this must have taken forever to build.
1: It took me hours. So much painstaking mining, crafting, mining again, and building. Thankfully, nothing, and I mean absolutely nothing, can ruin this
0: moment. Oh my God, watch out! Welp.
1: Stupid creepers. How are we ever going to listen to WRFL Lexington now?
0: In real life and, not in Minecraft?
1: Oh. Yeah, that makes sense. Let's do that.
2: 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That groovy little interlude was Keep On by Lettuce off the album Cook. Before that was Blessed Are the Meek by Genesis Owusu off the album Red Star Woo and the Worldwide Scourge. Before that was Cotton by Vince Staples off the album Crybaby. Before that was Rap Mafia by Movement X off the album Movement X. Coming up, we're gonna get back to the hip hop with some Kelly Minstaw. Thank you for keeping it all the way to the left.

0: That track you just heard was Only by Little Sims featuring Lydia Kitto off the album Lotus. Before that was Flow On by Dirty Dozen off the album Ears to the Wall. Before that was Truth by Sundog off the album Space Criminal. Before that was IKEA by Kelly Moonstone featuring Saba off the album New Moon. And then back before that was Keep On by Lettuce off the album Cook. Thank you for tuning in to a special hip-hop edition of Laminar Flow on WRFL Lexington.
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2: 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Love.

That last track was We're Outside, Rejoice by McKinley Dixon off the album Magic Alive. The track before that was Wanna Come Down by Abibio Sound Machine off the album Dokomine. Back before that was My Type by Sudan Archives off the album The BPM. Back before that was No Way Around It by Butcher Brown off his 2023 radio promo. And then back before that was Only by Little Sims featuring Lydia Kiddo off the album Lotus. Thank you for tuning in to a special edition of Laminar Flow on WRFL Lexington.

0: Whoa, I actually did it. I traveled forward in time from the year 1988. Let's see if they still have radio in this time. Gag me with a spoon. This stuff's all commercial garbage. 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
1: 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I am from the future.
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0: and more, and that's going to be at Green Lantern at 4 p.m. And then Wednesday, August 12th, Jordan Lee King and Trey Hendrick are going to be at the Burl at 8 p.m. And Thursday, August 13th, Robbie Foulkes with Scott Whitten will be at the Burl at 8 p.m. So that's just some things going on around Lexington. 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
0: That last track you just heard was Rise and Fall by Gaiano off the album The Plot Thickens. Before that was Wise Man and His Words by Wiley off the album 100% Publishing. Before that was Talkin' What I Feel by Young Disciples off the album Road to Freedom. And before that was We're Outside Rejoice by McKinley Dixon off the album Magic Alive. Up next we've got Gold Tooth by Lettuce off the album Cook. So keep it tuned in all the way to the left.

Hello and welcome to Down the Hatch for Sunday, August 9th on WRFL Lexington. My name's Jim. Glad you could join me to listen to some bluegrass, folk, country, and Americana. We started with Theo and Brenna with a song from their 2022 album Dreams for Sale. It is for love. We'll continue with Beacon Hillbillies with a song from their 1996 album Better Place, a version of the traditional Willie Moore. The phone number here is 257-WRFL. If you have any questions, comments, or song recommendations. And our website is wrfl.fm. Enjoy the show. Willie Moore.

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1: We just heard Lori Lewis and the Right Hands with a song from their recent album, Oh California, a version of the traditional Fair and Tender Ladies. Before that was Sean Watkins with one from his 2001 album, Let It Fall, Over the Waterfall. Gina Britt with Bend in the River from Streets, Rivers, Dreams, and Heartaches. That was written by Billy Droz. And before that was Lincoln Mash and Heather Alley with a version of Damon Block's Simon Crutchfield's Grave from The Way Things Are. Lincoln Mash and Heather Alley are playing at the Moondance Amphitheater this Thursday as part of the Southland Jamboree Bluegrass Concert Series. We'll start the next segment of Down the Hatch on WRFL with Blue Highway with a song from their 2005 album Marble Town called Message from the Wind.

0: Whoa, I actually did it. I traveled forward in time from the year 1988. Let's see if they still have radio in this time. Gag me with a spoon. This stuff's all commercial garbage. Do they still have college radio?
1: 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I am from the future.
0: Whoa, that's crazy, because I'm actually from the past.
1: 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WRFL reigns for over 1,000 years in the future, but only if the scales of time are not thrown off balance.
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1: This is Down the Hatch on WRFL. I'm Jim. We just heard Billy Droz with Leave Without Saying Goodbye from Billy the Kid. Before that was Lindley Creek with Empty from Whispers in the Wind, and the infamous String Dusters with I'm Not Alone from Toward the Fray. Next here's Della May with the title track to their latest album, Magic Accident.

It's almost 1 o'clock. We're in the middle of Down the Hatch here on WRFL Lexington 88.1. My name's Jim. We just heard Tony Jackson with the title track to his 2023 album, I've Got Songs to Sing. Before that was Daly and Vincent with Smoky Mountain Memories, written by Dolly Parton, from their new album, A Beautiful Life. Charles Wesley Godwin with one from his new album, Christian Name, called Hey There Son, featuring Wyatt Flores. And Addison Johnson with Spring of 84 from his new album, The State I'm In. Next here's Mac McAnally with one from his 2004 album, his 2004 self-titled album. Oh, I'm sorry, the title of that album is Knots, and this track is There I'll Be.

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1: We just heard Pat Alger with a song from his 1993 album Seeds called Like I Used to Do. Before that was Andy Thomas with Nothing I Wouldn't Do for You featuring Dory Freeman from Highway Junkie. Don Williams with You Came True from Epilogue, The Cellar Tapes. And Danny Golden with Walls of My Heart from his new album, The Big Blue. Trey Hendrick and Jordan Lee King are playing at the Burl this Wednesday. Jordan Lee King has a new album called King of the Bluegrass, and we'll hear one from that next called The Party's Over. This is Down the Hatch on WRFL.

0: Whoa, I actually did it. I traveled forward in time from the year 1988. Let's see if they still have radio in this time. Gag me with a spoon. This stuff's all commercial garbage. Do they still have college radio?
1: Greetings, worm. I am from the future.
0: Whoa, that's crazy, because I'm actually from the past.
1: 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WRFL reigns for over 1,000 years in the future, but only if the scales of time are not thrown off balance.
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1: This is Down the Hatch on WRFL. I'm Jim. We just heard Garrett T. Capps with Oblivion from All Right All Night. Before that was Vince Gill with A Million Tears Ago from his recent album 50 Years From Home, Lonely's What I Do. And before that was Lance Cowan with Pieces of Love from his new album, The Air That You Breathe. Next we'll hear Trey Hendrick, who's playing at the Burl this Wednesday, with a song from his new album, Sing Appalachia, called Go Gently Fall.

I've always been a world away. I can't recall having worked one single day. When it comes to work, I'd prefer to play the jukebox in my mind.

0: Louis was right, Rich.
1: That was R.W. Hampton covering Louis Armstrong's What a Wonderful World, written by Bob Thiele and George David Weiss. Before that was Reckless Kelly with Motel Cowboy Show from their new album Alternate Roots. And John R. Miller with A World Away, written by Darren Hackard from The Great Unknowing. Thanks for listening to Down the Hatch. Hope you enjoyed it. Stay tuned for fun times and other great shows here on WRFL. We'll end the hour with Glenn Hansard, Irish musician and actor who passed away recently at age 56, with a song from Didn't He Ramble called Stay the Road. Talk to you in 2 weeks.

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Ladies and gentlemen, we have arrived at WRFL Lexington. The frequency is a cool 88.1 megahertz with winds coming in all the way to the left. 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On behalf of RFL Airlines and the entire crew, I'd like to thank you for joining us on this trip, and we are looking forward to seeing you tuned in again soon.

right, y'all. I am Father Ted. This is my show, Fun Times, and I'm here having a fun time. I'm going to play some music for you guys. Real excited about that. Picked up some really cool stuff. I hope you guys like it. I hope you enjoy it. If I sound a little frazzled, I'm in the process of buying a house, and that is quite a bit of work. But if the fun timers out there could cross their fingers and send some good vibes and hope that I get a good deal on a great house, I'd be very appreciated. So thanks for listening, and I hope that you're having a good day and keeping safe out there.

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1: Good afternoon, friends and enemies. I am Father Ted. This is my show, Fun Times. You are tuned in to 88.1 WRFL Lexington. And I hope you're having a good day out there. I hope you're staying cool. It is an absolute scorcher. So, anyway, the AC in here is quite nice. We've been listening to some music. I started my set out with Mike Rogers with Colin Baton Rouge. And then for the rest of that set, I just played The Temptations doing the full version of Papa Was a Rolling Stone. You hear the shortened one, and shortened down to, 8 minutes version pretty frequently, but you don't usually get to experience all 12 minutes of it, so I thought that would be a fun little treat for y'all today. So anyway, I'm going to get you guys right back into the music. I got some more soul R&B type stuff coming right up, so thanks for listening.

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We grew up there. Greatest music city in the country, let me tell you. So much good music came from there when we were growing up. And of all the stuff, this is definitely one of my favorite ones.

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Oh, babe, hold me.

0: Did you ever wonder what samba, sucus, salsa, or reggae were? Well, you could look them up in the dictionary, or you could hear what they are on The World Beat. 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Some new, some vintage, some traditional, some cutting edge. 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
1: All right, y'all. I'm Father Ted. This is my show, Fun Times, and I'm having a very fun time. I want to give a special fun time shout out to my boy, Chef Curry, who apparently was in the doghouse all week, but the power of the soul music that I've been playing has helped him out, and he's back inside. So big shout out, big love to him. I got to tell you guys about something here. The Kentucky Music Business Club is an organization for University of Kentucky students that provides members with valuable hands-on experience and promotes a love for the music industry. KMBC offers its members opportunities to meet and hear from industry professionals, attend site visits, and learn about how to get involved in music. More information is about the club and how to get involved is available on the Kentucky Music Business Club's BB Involved page or Instagram at kmbc.uky. So yeah, the music that I've been playing that has the power to heal marriages. We just heard Percy Sledge with Take Time to Know Her. Before that was Daryl Hall and John Oates absolutely killing a live version of Me and Mrs. Jones. And I started that set out with Can I Call You Rose by The Sacred Souls. So yeah, hope you guys are doing okay. Hope you guys are enjoying this show as much as I am. And I'm going to get you guys back into it. I got a double shot of Benny King coming up, including a song that you're going to know, but not this version of it. So thanks for listening.

不思議はない、それがこの世界だけど、もう怖くはないさ。

Kulai Yolu demo Alashi no hi Demo Ake no Asao Kito shinji teru Takara Mata Aluite you

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1: 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I'm Father Ted. This is my show, Fun Times, and I'm having a fun time. I'm about to tell you about some fun times that you can have if you so choose. Today at 7 p.m., Bryce Taylor and friends will be at Kenwick Table. And also at 7 p.m., Reed, Slate Oxide, Jack Smithers, and Liliana Fisher are going to be at Al's Bar. Green Lantern 20-year birthday bash featuring Charlie and Grant, Dolphins, and more. We'll be at the Green Lantern at 4 p.m. This coming Wednesday, you've got Jordan Lee King and Trey Hendrick at the Burl at 8 p.m. Robbie Folks with Scott Whidden at the Burl at 8 p.m. And Friday, you've got... that was Thursday. And Friday, you've got Same As It Ever Was, a Talking Heads tribute at the Burl at 8 p.m. And Saturday, you have Lexington House Massive featuring John Dose with Goldie, Agora, and Eborg. At the Burl, 21 and Up show, 9 p.m. So, yeah, very good and groovy stuff there. Speaking of which, let's talk about some music we have been listening to. We just heard Harry Belafonte with Abraham Martin and John. Before that was Bill Withers with Who Is He and What Is He to You? And before that was a double shot of Benny King, starting with Spanish Harlem, and then his Japanese version of Stand By Me. And I did a little research, because I did none earlier this morning when I was getting this all put together. And apparently he released the whole album Dear Japan as a, you know, kind of relief effort thing after an earthquake. And he was really, really into Japan, apparently, and considered it a second home. So really cool, weird little fun fact there. So anyway, I'm going to get you guys into some things from the big CD pile. I got some good blues music coming right up. So thanks for listening, and I hope you hang with me.

0: Marty, come here. I've got to show you my latest experiment. I've been working towards this all my life.
1: Doc, I'm a little confused. Are you saying that you made a radio station out of a DeLorean?
0: Just look at it, Marty. A radio station that specifically puts out WRFL Lexington. How could it get any better?
1: I can think of a few other things.
0: You see, right here, the car has a special flux capacitor, which I invented to broadcast the signal. Just you wait. When this baby hits 88.1 megahertz, you're gonna hear some serious tunes.
2: That's right, you are tuned into 88.1 WRFL Lexington. It is 3 o'clock Bluegrass Standard Time. And I'm Father Ted, and we're having a fun time on my show, Fun Times. We've been listening to some really good stuff that I found in the CD pile. We listened to Mama Moon and the Rump Shakers with Moonshine. Then it was John Primer with Here I Am Knocking at Your Door Again. And we just heard Mick Colossa with 16 Tons. And I'm going to get you guys back into some more blues music from the big CD pile and then some world music from the big CD pile. So usual fare there. So thanks for listening. Hope you're staying nice and cool today.

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1: 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What do you want me to say?
2: Just whatever. 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
1: 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What do you want me to say now?
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2: Sweet. Thank you very much, Mr. Seale.
3: Yes, thank you very much, Mr. Seale. I'm Father Ted. This is my show, Fun Times, and I'm having a fun time playing some world music for you guys. We just heard Stefan Hero with Jing. Before that was Takeshi Inomata and AMP with Black Angel. Before that was Ranil with Galaxia Tropicale. And I started that set out with Mike Zito doing Do I Move You. Got one more world track to play for you guys, and then we'll get back into my playlist. So, very exciting. Yeah, you know, be excited, be afraid, but man, just be here.

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You know, tomorrow is their future. But for me, just another day. They all gather around me. 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I keep saying, she'll be back, but today, again,

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I'm looking for a letter or something, anything that you would send. With all the people I know, I'm still a lonely man. You know, it's funny.

0: 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You can attend our upcoming tri-annual information and recruitment event known as Disorientation on Saturday, September 12th at noon in the Cornerstone Esports Theater to get an in-depth catered tour of the station and a full-on crash course on how you can get involved with our community. 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
1: That's right, people. You too can be a DJ if you would like to. I just went to a disorientation and decided to start doing a radio show, and I've been doing it for like pushing 4 years. So yeah, good times. And got to tell y'all that Kentucky Tenants is a 501c3 nonprofit organization and a tenant union fighting for a Kentucky where everyone has safe, dignified, permanently affordable housing governed by the community. 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Very groovy. What have we been listening to? We just heard The Shy Lights with Have You Seen Her. Before that was Billy Paul with Don't Think Twice, It's All Right. And I started that set out with Claudie Ciar with Mon Paradis. And I'm going to get you guys right back into the music. I'm going to play you one of my all-time favorite songs and definitely my favorite Otis Redding song, I've Been Loving You Too Long.

He's been invited on days. Might have gone, but what for? Awfully different

for his world show, which I'm sure will be a humdinger, as they always are. I've been playing you some really good stuff. We just heard the Ink Spots with Don't Get Around Much Anymore. Before that was Four Tops with It's the Same Old Song. Before that was Aretha Franklin with Accentuate the Positive. Before that was Wilson Pickett doing his cover of Hey Jude. And we started out with Otis Redding doing I've Been Loving You Too Long. And yeah, so I'll be back next week. Same bat time, same bat channel. And I hope that you'll be here too. So I'm going to play myself out on some music and then a little bit of world music to lead you into Bill's show. So thanks for listening. And as I said at the beginning of the show, please keep your fingers crossed for me and send any good vibes that you can. I'm attempting to buy a house right now. And anyone who's done that, I'm sure knows it's a bit of an experience. So thanks for listening.

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1: 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We're opening with African music to start our show today, and we started with Africando, the first Africando album. Africando was a group made up of Cuban and Latin musicians, and African vocalist. The first album was called Volume 1, Trouvador, and we started our show with Madoun Kouel. Orchestra Baobab did Say. That was from a compilation set, Beginner's Guide to African Funk. And we finished up with an artist from Burkina Faso, Amadou Balaki, and the title cut from the album Taxi Man. Coming up next, this is Bola Johnson.
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0: Здравствуйте, дорогие радиослушатели. Are you wanting to take a musical and literary trip to the motherland? 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Мы всегда с вами!
1: And you're back on WRFL's World Beat. It's just about 4:30, and we finished up some African music. We started with Bola Johnson, artist from Nigeria, and a track called Lagos CC from an album entitled Man No Die. We finished up with Zoukous from Yando's sister. Track was Wapi Yo. It was from the album Deviation Sexy Zoukous. Art Farm is a local artist co-op in Lexington that provides workshops, tools, meeting spaces, common resources, and more to artists in Lexington. In addition to resources, Art Farm hosts many events, including concerts, theatrical performances, and art exhibitions. More information about Art Farm is available on their website at www.artfarm.coop/ or on Instagram at Art Farm. You're back on the World Beat. Next up, this is some music from Bhakti Life.

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1: It's about 4:45 on WRFL's World Beat. In that last set, we started with Bhakti Life and a track called Namani Shamishan. It was from an album called Sawan Special Shiv Bhajan. And we finished with a track from Nusrat Fateh Ali Khan and Michael Brook from their album Night Song. Finished up the set with a song called Sweet Pain. Start our next set. This is Nisantra Beat.

0: going up?
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2: It is 5:01. You're on WRFL's World Beat. In the last set, we finished up with a track from Opium Moon called I Have Shalom. It's from a double album of theirs called Night Plus Day. Preceded that with Nitin Salhani and Prophecy. Started the set with Nusantra Beat, group out of Amsterdam with some Indonesian influences. Their album is self-titled, and we heard the track Hilang Kendali. Gonna do some Latin American Caribbean music for a while. This is an artist from Chile named Juana Faye.

como hacia dos no se puede, no se puede, no se hace. 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
1: Been listening to a little bit of Latin music here on the World Beat. We start off with an artist from Chile, Juana Fe, and a track called Zigzag from the album La Maquinta. From Puerto Rico, an artist called Nava. It's from a self-titled album from a number of years ago. We heard Corazón Violeta. Juan Luis Guerrera, 440, did Hola Que Leve Café. It's from a volume of greatest hits from Juan Luis Guerrera, 440. Wrapped up the set with brand new music from Orquestra Acocan, salsa group out of the U.S., recording on Daptone Records. They have a brand new album called America, and we heard Hace Tiempo. Little bit of reggae coming up. This is Junior Biles and Rupert Reed.

0: Want to get involved with WRFL? You can attend our upcoming tri-annual information and recruitment event known as Disorientation on Saturday, September 12th at noon in the Cornerstone Esports Theater to get an in-depth catered tour of the station and a full-on crash course on how you can get involved with our community. 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
1: 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We just heard Peter Tosh and the title track from his album, Equal Rights. Before that, we had Junior Biles and Rupert Reed doing an extended version of Chant Down Babylon. That is from an album called Junior Biles and Friends, 129 Beach Street, Ya Man Special, 1975-78. It is just past 5:30. You're on WRFL's World Beat. To get up started, we have some music from a group from South Korea called Linalchi.

지방조월 톡톡 우적 펑금저건

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1: We started that last set with a group out of South Korea called Linauchi. It's a Luka Bop release EP called Here Come That Comes That Crow. And we heard the track Bird. New music from the French group Autour de Lucie. They have a new album called Horizmonde. We heard Mars 85. And we just finished with another group from France called Areke. The song was En Synchro, and it was from Ego Deli. Starting off our last set of the World Beat, and then we'll turn you over to Sarah for Generations of Jazz. To get us started, this is a group out of Northeast Brazil called B2 Regional. We'll start our set with Vida Vida Marvada.

Yeah, that there is some of Chicago's finest. It's an album co-led by Fred Anderson on tenor saxophone and Hamid Drake on frame drum, called From the River to the Ocean. It came out on Thrill Jockey Records in 2022, and with that wonderful duo are Jeff Parker on guitar, Harrison Bankwell on bass, and Joshua Abrams on gimbri. Before that, we heard from Steve Swell's Fire Into Music on the album Swimming in a Galaxy of Goodwill and Sorrow on 2007 release from Rogart. The piece is called For Gratian, that is For Gratian Moncrieff III, who should be everyone's trombone hero among them. Steve Swell wrote that. He's on trombone, Jamil Moondock on alto saxophone, William Parker on bass, and Hamid Drake on drums. The time is 7 o'clock. This is WRFL Lexington. Generations of Jazz is the show, and I'm Sarah Schmidt, bringing you the sounds of jazz for another hour on these airwaves. Next up, let's hear from another William Parker project. This is called Raining on the Moon. The piece is a performance called My Name is Peace, in live performance in Montreal, Quebec, from June 9th of 2012. It's on a compilation of live performances of various ensembles led by William Parker called Wood Flute Songs. It's on Om Fidelity Records from 2013. On this, we have Lewis Flip Barnes on trumpet, William Parker on bass, Hamid Drake on drums, Rob Brown on alto, Ari Yamamoto on piano, and Lena Conquest's voice. This is My Name is Peace on WRFL.

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That's a group called Karuna performing Myth Science on the self-titled album. It is Hamid Drake on drums, Udu drums, gourd drums, and percussion, Ralph Jones on soprano saxophone and various other woodwinds, Adam Rudolph on keys and samples and percussion, and Dusangoni. And that's a 2018 release on Meta Records, Karuna, Myth Science. And before that, we heard from the Mandingo Griot Society, a band led by a bona fide Gambian Mandinka griot named Fuday Musa Suso. He just died last year, but spent some time in Chicago starting in 1977, and so fell in with some fantastic musicians who made this record with him, including Don Cherry on trumpet, and Adam Rudolph on percussion, Hamid Drake also on percussion, Joseph Thomas on bass, and Fuday Musa Suso was on the kora, and it's an instrument that he inherited as part of his tradition as a griot, and his father played it and so on, although he learned from another master rather than learn from his father, as is also the tradition. But Musa Suso was descended by the inventor of the kora some 400 or more years ago. Yeah, so that's some tradition. Mandingo Griot Society performed Sounds from the Bush on the self-titled album that came out in 1978. Before that, Bindu performed Hymn of Solidarity on Reggae-ology, a 2010 Rogart release with Napoleon Maddox's vocals and beatboxing, Jeb Bishop and Jeff Albert on trombones, Jeff Parker on guitar, Josh Abrams on gimbri, and Hamid Drake on drums. And before that, Raining on the Moon performed My Name is Peace from Wood Flute Songs, an anthology of live performances. This one taken from a 2012 performance in Montreal, Quebec, from a 2013 album on Om Fidelity Records. We heard Lewis Flip Barnes on trumpet, Rob Brown on alto saxophone, who is so good and so underappreciated, William Parker on bass, Hamid Drake on drums, Eri Yamamoto on piano, and Lena Conquest's voice. It is 7:32. This is WRFL Generations of Jazz. We have a half hour left together to listen to some great music. Next up, we'll go to, I miss this man so much, Taz, Roy Campbell and his Pyramid Trio performing on his album Ethnic Stew and Brew, which came out in 2001 on Delmark Records out of Chicago. Roy Campbell on trumpet, maybe pocket trumpet. I'm not sure. He did like the pocket trumpet a lot. He seemed to I asked him about it once, and he said that he liked his responsiveness to it, with the bell so much closer to his ears. William Parker on bass, Hamid Drake on drums and percussion. This is Malcolm, Martin, and Mandela.

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New music, that is, from Alexander Hawkins, a British pianist. From Alexander Hawkins, a British pianist, and his band, or album, No Nation But Imagination, brand new out.

The late master on tenor saxophone, Jaribu Shahid on bass, Hamid Drake on drums, and Hervé Sambé on guitar. So let's give a listen to this, and stick around again for the top of the hour, and Chris Rocky, and Next Level Radio. Thanks. All right.

been waiting for. From the University of Kentucky, wearing the number 88.1 and playing the position of all the way to the left, you're listening to WRFL Lexington!

What is up, my WRFLians? How's everybody doing? That was Rap Boys from their new album, Singing to an Empty Chair, the track The World So Madly. What is up? Hope everybody's having a wonderful Sunday evening. A little hot, but nice and sunny. A little bit of a breeze going, so not too bad. Thank you all for listening. My name is Rocky. This is Next Level Radio, Sundays from 8 to 10 only on 88.1 WRFL Lexington. And as always, shout out to Sarah for the last 2 hours of Generations of Jazz, playing some killer stuff. That La Joie song at the end, absolute barn burner. Don't know how I'm going to follow that up, but we're going to try. If you're just tuning in for the first time, welcome aboard. We are a general show here on WRFL. We play a little bit of everything. As I always say, different